0: This is my first
1: nice
0: visit
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8: 不要。Dancing is never my cup of tea.
5: Not someone's cup of tea. 这是我们今天的重点。我们现在开始。You didn't seem to enjoy the karaoke last night.
8: I'm afraid I didn't. Karaoke isn't my cup of tea. I know a lot of people like it, but I've never liked singing in front of others. I'm embarrassed by it.
5: 我们再来一次有中文翻译的 dialogue.
8: You didn't seem to enjoy the karaoke last night.
4: 你昨天晚上在卡拉 OK 好像不是很开心哦。
8: I'm afraid I didn't.
4: 我恐怕我是真的不喜欢的。
8: Karaoke isn't my cup of tea.
4: 卡拉 OK 并不是我最喜欢的娱乐。
8: I know a lot of people like it.
4: 我知道很多人喜欢。
8: But I've never liked singing in front of others.
4: 但是我从来不喜欢在别人面前唱歌。
8: I'm embarrassed by it.
4: 我觉得好难为情呢。
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1: 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Computer games are not my cup of tea.
2: 我对 Linda 说啊，你的歌声这么美妙，怎么不去当歌星呢？ Your voice is so sweet. 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
2: I'm afraid I didn't. 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
0: 我们再来一次有中文翻译的 dialogue.
2: You didn't seem to enjoy the karaoke last night.
1: 你昨天晚上在卡拉 OK 好像不是很开心哦。
2: I'm afraid I didn't.
1: 我恐怕我是真的不喜欢的。
2: Karaoke isn't my cup of tea.
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2: I know a lot of people like it.
1: 我知道很多人喜欢。
2: But I've never liked singing in front of others.
1: 但是我从来不喜欢在别人面前唱歌。
2: I'm embarrassed by it.
1: 我觉得好难为情呢。
3: 实现梦想的路很漫长，除了需要熬得住寂寞，你还需要警察广播电台陪你成长，给你最新路况，让你的热情和乐观可以勇往直前。大家好，我是 VU， 现在时间下午2点钟。